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0: Giso people, giso yon.

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1: 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This is a true thing.